are still having sex, all the denouncement had absolutely no effect. Parents and counselors

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It's rather obvious. 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The evidence is all around that everyone in every town has had it one time or another in their life. At this very moment, people are still having sex in a downtown condo or street in the projects, although

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1: That's it, I'm leaving.
2: That's in the can, Pete. It's in the can. It's in the can.
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1: Happy birthday. I've been very happy so far.
2: Liven up. Why? I think we might be able to get some tickets for tonight.
1: You're joking.

I give you all the dope lyrics and introducing the band to make you understand how this is planned. I demand a microphone to rock the homeboys with an instrumental to make noise.

0: Right, now, Eddie, tomorrow morning, I'm going to pick you up at 8 o'clock. We're going to go back to the studio. I want you out the bath at 8 o'clock and on the doorstep, all right? We're going to cover that with some videos.
1: Alone at last.